0: 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This is Katy Perry.
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0: Sabila. Thank you Sabila for such a heartfelt rendition of Risk It All by Bruno Mars. A little fun fact about Sabila or Lala, she's an announcer of RRI Pro 2 Bandung and also the first place winner in women's category of Bintang Radio Indonesia 2025 that just held in November. Hello everyone! Welcome to English Corner, where every word you learn is one step closer to be able to use English in daily life. My name is Raya Alifa. You can call me Raya, and it's really an honor to guide you through this exciting event. Anyway, sama kayak Lala, aku juga penyiar Pro 2 Bandung, dan ini adalah launching event English Corner di RRI Bandung. Okay everyone, I want to ask you a question. 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
0: Jujur benar banget ya. 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But it's okay everyone, karena di sini memang adalah eventnya kita banget untuk belajar. So it's okay to make mistake ya, because our goals today is very simple, and as we know, every great achievement begins with the courage to take a chance. Aligned with our theme for today, dream, dare, do. Before we start the show, I would like to greet our honorable guests at in this event. 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Dan juga dari pribadi Bandung Bilingual School. Thank you everyone for coming here on time. Dan pastinya juga Raya ingin menyapa teman-teman Pro 2 yang bergabung di 96 FM dan juga live YouTube di RRI Bandung Live. 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
0: 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Jadi I'm trying myself to speaking English with Mr. Ahmad Aditya. Okay, Mr. Good evening, Mr. Ahmad. How are you today?
3: I'm good.
0: Okay, so Mr. Ahmad, what inspired young Indonesians to confidently share Indonesia with the world through English?
3: Can I stand when I?
0: Okay, of course, of course. Give a big applause of Mr. Ahmad, everyone.
3: So, do you want me to answer it in English or I should use bahasa
0: better? I think 50% in English and 50% in Indonesia.
3: Okay. So maybe I would like to introduce myself first. My name is Ahmad Aditya. Today I come here. Thank you for the invitation, Pak Mistam and colleagues from Radio Republik Indonesia. Maybe just to give a little bit background, yeah. Currently, I'm working as a special advisor for the Vice Presidents of Republic of Indonesia. And maybe a little bit background about me. I did my bachelor in Indonesia, in one of the university in Indonesia, and I continue my master study. Ini kalau saya ngomong bahasa Inggris nggak apa-apa ya, takutnya nanti nggak apa-apa kan? Yeah. So I continue my master study to Germany. It's called Kiel University. It's in the northern part of Germany. And I continue my doctorate degree in Netherlands, in Leiden University. And I have good opportunities that I join a course in MIT, Massachusetts Institute of Technology. And I continue another training in Georgetown University in the US. Come with me here is Fajar, is also a study abroad, which is, I think, when you learn English, one of the key things that you will gain after you learn English is you are getting better to express something. And believe it or not, when you are better using English, it will open many opportunities. How many of you guys would like to study abroad after your bachelor? Raise your hand. So, mungkin di depannya aja ya. So, the government is going to create a new portal. It's called Portal Beasiswa. So, potentially it will be published in October. So, in Portal Beasiswa, the government will provide informations about all of the potential scholarships that you can apply. Maybe around 100 until 200 informations about scholarship. So anyone of you who is attending this event can apply that scholarship and study abroad. You guys can go to MIT, to Georgetown, to Oxford, to Melbourne, to National University of Singapore, anywhere. You guys can go anywhere. But one of the key things that people will assess when you apply for a scholarship is how good you create your essay. The better you create your essay, it will open more opportunities for you to obtain a scholarship. So that's why English is important. The more sophisticated, the more scientific the essay that you created, it will increase your opportunity. Me, I'm not a smart person, although I get my PhD, but believe me, I'm not a smart person. My GPA for bachelor is around 3.1. Fajar here is, Fajar is around 3.6. I have another person, Amanda, from University of Indonesia, Budiriman. Amanda is 3.9, the GPA. So I'm 3.1, but I get the opportunity to get a scholarship to go to Germany. I get the scholarship to study in Leiden. I was invited by MIT. I was invited by Georgetown. It's because I can create a good essay. So when reviewer see my essay, he say that this is interesting. So that's why English is important. And I was meeting with the Japan Foundations. You know that every year we have like hundreds of thousands of job opportunities in Japan. Hundreds of thousands job opportunities. And from that 100 of thousands jobs opportunities, we only use around 60% of that opportunities to work in Japan. And sadly, that 60% of job opportunities that Indonesian can apply is still a blue collar job. So like a driver, caregiver. And they say that if you guys have better person who can speak English, you can get better positions in Japan. Last month, when the vice president visit one of the training center in Lampung, next month, we are going to send around 300 students who is working in Japan. And of course, with better English, you will open better opportunities. Ini kalau saya share ke teman saya untuk ngasih tambahan, boleh gak?
0: Boleh,
3: silahkan. Nijar, lo ada yang mau tambahin gak? I think you should also learn, Fajar has a good experience getting a scholarship also, and the importance of English.
4: Thank you very much Pak Ahmad Aditya. I think from my side, Pak Adit already explained everything, but I want to let you know that actually my background is, I come from a poor farmer family in Sragen. So my mother, my father is passed away when I was baby. And my mother raised me up alone by herself, and I see that English is opening everything. I applied to LPDB scholarship, and I get the scholarship. Fortunately, I can continue study in Sweden. I study my bachelor in Universitas Gajah Mada. Thank you very much, Pak Mistam. I believe that English will give so many inspirations for students across Indonesia, especially for people like with a background like me in small village in Sragen, maybe in Papua, maybe in Merauke. So I think this program is very good, and thank you very much again to RRI. And I believe everyone here, I hopefully can study abroad and give a better future for Indonesia. Thank you.
0: Thank you, Mr. Ahmad, and also Mr. Fajar for the insight.
3: Maybe one more thing. One more thing. So Fajar is the best graduate from Gajah Mada University.
0: Give big applause for
3: and
0: Mr. Fajar.
3: He's also best graduate from KTH Royal Institute in Sweden. So if you learn English with RRI, we definitely going to support you to achieve your dream.
0: Oh my God, thank you Mr. Ahmad for just a very, very meaningful statement for us. And also everyone, by time, as we know that sometimes we need to really connect and also sacrifice things that we want for something that we need. Dan jangan lupa mark your calendar on October ya Pak ya. Nanti bakalan ada portal beasiswa. So stay tuned. And also learning English is more fun when you do it with friends. And aku pengen disclaimer juga, nanti kita butuh semua teman-teman untuk aktif, karena everyone who speak up itu bakalan dapat gift from RRI Bandung ya. Jadi don't be afraid to make mistakes, just be brave for today and having fun of course. And I have my friends in here from English Glow Club. I have Bunga and also Nova. Please give them a big applause everyone. Okay, maybe the okay, so we are here with Bunga. Hello, Bunga, how are you?
5: Hello, I'm fine. Thank
0: okay,
5: you.
0: Bunga, thank you so much for datang ke sini ya, karena it's okay buat pakai bilingual ya, Bunga ya. And are you ready, Bunga, for today?
5: Okay.
0: Are you ready, Novel, for today? Okay, everyone. So we have songs of the day ya, teman-teman semua. Tadi kita udah dengerin Risk It All, dan kita tuh bakalan coba untuk bedah liriknya satu persatu in songs of the day with Bunga and also with Novel ya. Okay, the first lyric is okay. Siapa yang mau pertama kali for challenging for trying to speak this lyric? Everyone, anyone? Okay, ada siapa di situ? Who is your name? Can you stand up, please?
6: Okay.
0: Okay, what is your name?
6: My name is Bagas Ayanda Mangopang. I'm from SMA Austin.
0: Okay, so, jauh ya Bagas ya?
6: Yeah, I'm pretty far. Yeah.
0: Okay, so Bagas, can you try to read this lyric for us?
6: Do I sing it or do I just say the words?
0: Can you sing this? Okay, okay. It's okay.
6: For just a chance
0: okay.
6: to win your heart.

0: Club. 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Could you please introduce yourself and tell us a little about your role in this community?
1: Hello everyone.
0: Hello.
1: 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I'm a founder of English Glow Club.

0: Pro 2 English Corner and we still have with English Glow Club ya, yeah, because sebentar lagi kita bakalan masuk ke Words of the Day, but let me explain a little bit about So Easy to Fall in Love by Olivia Dean. So this song is a song that celebrates a love that feels natural and also effortless. If we look into today's theme, is also about self-confidence. So confident learners are more likely to stay motivated and continue practicing even when learning becomes challenging. So let's go practicing together everyone. And we still have English Glow Club, ada Novel dan juga Bunga. And also everyone, I still want you to join every single segment ya, karena kita pasti butuh banget nih semangat dari teman-teman semuanya. Let me check once again. Okay, everyone, it's time for Words of the Day. So in this segment, we will learn new English words that you can actually use. Let's decover today's world. The first one is buricak burinong. 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
0: Oke. 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
2: Seporsi kemenangan in English is AW.
0: AW, so a winning ya berarti ya. 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So today, ini sekarang dari Inggris ke bahasa Indonesia. What is Riz in Indonesia?
2: Riz is charisma. Karisma.
0: Karisma, oke. Okay. Oke, okay, the fourth is barudak well. Iya, yeah. So what is in English?
1: Okay, so I'm actually kind of confused to find this one. The nearest one I can find is homeboy. Jadi homeboy.
0: Homeboy, oke. Okay. Yeah, jadi agak kalem ya kalau ke bahasa Inggris kayak barudak well kan well banget, tapi jadi homeboy. Oke. Okay. The last but not least ini sering banget dimention ketika World Cup. Next one is God. What is God? It's not an animal kan?
1: No.
0: It's tapi not ini animal. Apa berarti?
1: Yes. GOAT stands for greatest of all time. Itu ketika kalian punya tokoh yang kalian think that they are the greatest at what they do.
0: Oke, okay, the greatest berarti ya yang paling jago nih. 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Anyone? 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Okay. 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Mic man, please, mic man. Mic man. Oke. Okay. What is your name?
3: Oke, okay, my name is Amelia Saputri. I'm from Stikom Bandung.
0: Oke. Okay. So Amelia,
3: I want to dari lagu Aladdin juga
0: ya. Oh, boleh.
3: Bisa jadi I can show you the world shining shimmering splendid.
0: Oke, okay, that was so good. Thank you ya Amelia ya. The second one, seporsi kemenangan. 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So always want to try to include, oke? Okay? 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Kenapa, Kak? Double ya, double protection ya.
4: Oke. Okay.
0: Oke.
4: Okay. So it's a porsi kemenangan ya, but it is what is it? I don't know. It's just coincidence because right now for today I just need to congratulate myself
0: okay.
4: for finishing my thesis defense.
0: Oh my god, congratulations! Oh my god.
4: I'm on that.
0: Congrats okay. ya, Kak ya. So, oke.
4: Okay. Here.
5: seporsi kemenangan ya. So it's going to be a W. It's right after I finish my thesis.
0: Oh my god, thank you so much and congratulations once again ya. What is your name?
5: I'm Dwika.
0: Dwika. Yes. So everyone, let's say congratulations Dwika, okay? 1, 2, 3. Okay, really really support si kemenangan ya everyone ya. Thank you, Dwika. And then the third word, Riz. Anyone? Anyone who want to? 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Okay, Riz. 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
2: Okay. 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Maybe I'm here standing, I already give so many Riz, so like, yes.
0: Okay, gayanya dulu dong, Riz. 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What is your name?
6: My name is Shahla. 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
0: Okay, Shahla. 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
0: Homeboy.
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0: Oh, okay. Thank you, Shahla. 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
7: The word is like the football goat is Messi.
0: Oke, is everyone agree? 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
1: My name is Dian, and Dian. I am here with English One.
0: Oke, so Dian from English One.
1: Yes.
0: Are you ready?
1: Yes, I hope so.
0: Oke, 3, 2, 1.
1: Three witches watch three swatch watches.
0: Okay, how about good? This Novel Bunga?
1: All good.
0: Okay, all good. Thank you so much. 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Mic man please. Okay, so what is your name?
2: Wait, I'm still chewing some dim sum.
0: Oh, okay. You still eat, yeah? Sorry.
2: My name is Mutiara Suardila and I'm from Poltekkes Bandung.
0: Okay, ada Pearl ya, Mutiara ya. Okay, Mutiara, are you ready?
2: Yeah.
0: Okay, 3, 2, 1.
3: Which wrist watches are Swiss wrist watches?
0: Okay, how about this, Nova? Good, okay, good. Thank you so much, Mutiara. 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
4: Hello everyone, my name is Naila Refakendara and I'm from Pasundan University.
0: Oke, so Naila from UNPAS ya, berarti Naila ya. 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Are you ready, Naila?
4: I hope so.
0: Oke, so 3, 2, 1.
3: Swan, swan over the sea, swim, swan, swim.
0: Okay, how about this, Novel and Bunga? Okay, okay. Thank you so much, Naila, for today. Okay, nah ini nih terakhir nih agak deg-degan ya. 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
5: udah, kelihatan.
0: Challengers yang ketujuh.
5: Yeah.
0: Okay, so everyone calm down. Put your hands down. 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Kakak yang ini, oke. Okay. Sorry everyone, it's okay. Oke, okay. kakak nggak apa-apa, kakak nggak apa-apa. Oke, okay. Kakak yang mana ini? Sweet, sweet. 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Ini dari siapa? Namanya?
6: My name is Meta. I'm from Stikom, Bandung.
0: Oke, okay, Meta, can you stand up please?
6: Oh yeah.
0: Okay, so this is gonna be the last game for today. Are you ready?
6: I hope so.
0: Okay, so 3, 2, 1.
6: A snake, snakes. Oh my.
0: It's okay. Take it slow down.
6: A snake, snakes to seek a snacks.
0: How about it? Naupal Bunga? Okay, congratulations everyone. Oke, okay, so kita udah challenge 7 games dari teman-teman semua ya. So before we say goodbye, we really love to hear your thoughts about today's English Corner. So if you want to speak up and give us a review, you can raise your hand. Ada yang mau review nggak hari ini? Boleh banget loh, kakak yang pakai kacamata. Oke, okay. Kakak mirip Jungkook ya kak ya? Oke, okay, kakak, what is your name?
7: Okay, so hello everyone. My name is Zaki. I'm from Universitas Pendidikan Indonesia, and I want to review about this event. It's so wonderful because, yeah, I can see a lot many new people in here, and also like the games and the event is so yeah attractive and seru banget dah pokoknya.
0: Oh my god, thank you. Dan bakalan dapat hadiah itu dari mana, Om? Maaf. Oke, dari BSI dan juga dapat PIN Pro 2 Bandung. Jadi langsung dipakai aja ya Noval ya PIN-nya ya. Boleh langsung dipakai biar kita bisa record ya pastinya ya. Thank you. Dan kalau tadi udah nih dari UPI ya ada Noval. 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Dari yang sini boleh silakan. Oke. Okay. Yang ini mic man. Oke. Okay. What is your name?
8: Hi everyone. Good afternoon. My name is Ariel. Oh my god. That is horrible. That is horrible. Do not. That is a bad angle. I just wanted to review and give props to the English Glow Club in the front. Oh my god. I see that they have built a community in which thankfully not a lot of people can do here, and right now I'm so nervous, but I got like invigorated because the president of the Glow Club herself, when she's like talking, she's already stuttering and like nervous and shit. And so like, thank you. Just want to speak up.
0: Oh my god, thank you so much ya Kak.
8: Also thank you NRI of course.
0: Thank you also for coming here for today, and we also have Pro 2 PIN buat Kakak pastinya boleh langsung dipakai ya. Oke. Okay. So, the last but not least, yeah everyone, so I want one more person to review our events for today. Dulu ditaruh dulu tangannya. Oke, okay, Kakak boleh bantu ya. Kita coba lagi aja ya. So, who's wanna review for today? Which one? Yang ini? Nevi? Oke, okay, Kakak. Ada dari Hanina. Oh, I remember Kakak Hanina is the first person that attend today ya. Jadi adalah orang pertama yang masuk ke sini auditorium tadi.
9: I am with your friends.
0: Oh, with your friends. Okay. So, what about today, Hanina?
10: Okay, let me introduce myself first. First of all, hello everyone. My name is Hanin. I'm from University of Pajajaran. For my review for this event is super sangat sangat sangat insightful sih, and I'm glad that I meet a lot of new person that's so much inspiring for me, especially from English Glow Club and then any other people that okay, itu keren banget sih buat aku. Dan juga event ini jujur pasti bakal sangat bermanfaat sih buat aku, terutama di sini juga kita kenal sama banyak orang dan segala jenis materinya juga bagi aku, gamenya juga sangat fun. Okay, I'm so nervous, but oh my god, I'm so happy to be here. I'm so glad that I'm standing here with you guys. Thank you so much for having me.
0: Okay, thank you so much Hanina for your very insightful review for today. And also everyone, thank you so much for your participation. Thank you so much for everyone that coming here for today. Well everyone, time really passed so fast when you are having fun. And just like that, we have reached the end of today's English Corner. So sad. I hope today's session has given you not only new vocabularies and knowledge, but also memories and confidence to keep practicing English. Dan jangan lupa juga untuk dengerin produk RRI Bandung di Senanam FM dan acara RRI English Corner. Kalau di Pro 2 Bandung itu setiap hari Minggu jam 4 sampai jam 5 sore untuk ikutin keseruan English Corner di setiap minggunya. Thank you to our wonderful guests, everyone who joined us for today, and all of you for your amazing energy and participation. Thank you so much. Saya Raya Alifa pamit undur diri. See you at the next English Corner. RRI English Corner, speak more, fear less. Thank you so much.
11: 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Keep taking those small steps because you're stronger than you think. Sampai jumpa di English Corner edisi berikutnya.

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